Get out on the floor. Get into the rhythm. Get into. Get into the rhythm. Get into. Get into the rhythm. 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

1 2 1 2 1 2 what's it a one? 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Category black cover, a portrait that black brother, son of a black father and a black mother from the city where we choke on that black smoke, smother my feet and black trouser, night sky, your black cover, black thunder, full hammer, fudge, blood, damn, the kind of shit that make a black soul.

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Indulgence become our virtue. You and I, tonight, our aspirations merge. Together, we explore the needs of our hearts, seeking the absolute truth of long-hidden desires. 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For once, suppressed patterns take control. The illusions come to an end.

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See deep inside. Tell me what you find. 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

It's satellite links, our United States of unconsciousness. Apathetic, therapeutic, and extremely addictive. The methadone metronome, pumping out 150 channels 24 hours a day. You can flip through all of them, and still there's nothing worth watching. TV is the reason why less than 10% of our nation reads books daily. Why most people think Central America means Kansas. Socialism means un-American, and apartheid is the new headache remedy. Absorbed in this world is so hard to find us, it shapes our minds the most. Maybe the mother of our nation should remind us that we're sitting too close to the television, the drug of the nation, reading ignorance, and feeding radiation on television. The

Money, money, money, money, money, money, money, money, money, money, money, money, money, money, money, money, money, money, money, money, money, money, money, money, money, money, money, money, money, money, money, money, money, money, money, money, money, money, money, money, money, money, money, money, money, money, money, money, money, money, money, money, money, money, money, money, money, money, money, money, money, money, money, money, money, money, money, money, money, money, money, money, money, money, money, money, money, money, money, money, money, money, money, money, money, money, money, money, money, money, money, money, money, money, money, money, money, money, money, money, money, money, money, money, money, money, money, money, money, money, money, money, money, money, money, money, money, money, money, money, money, money, money, money, money, money, money, money, money, money, money, money, money, money, money, money, money, money, money, money, money, money, money, money, money, money, money, money, money, money, money, money, money, money, money, money, money, money, money, money, money, money, money, money, money, money, money, money, 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

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Hey folks, how are you today? Yes, and I hope all of you are doing fine. And for me, yes, I'm just so-so. 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Alright, and today is Sunday, August 15, 2004. 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

Santa Claus, huh? Ooh, I'm really scared. So you're the one everybody's talking about. You're joking. I can't believe my eyes. You're joking me. You gotta be. This can't be the right guy. He's ancient. He's ugly. I don't know which is worse. I might just split a seam now if I don't die laughing first. It's

0: 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The children are expecting me, so please come to your senses.
1: Ah, you're joking! You're joking! I can't believe my ears! Would someone shut this fella up? I'm drowning in my tears. It's funny! I'm laughing! You really are too much. And now, with your permission, I'm going to do my stuff.
0: Well, what are you going to do?
1: I'm going to do the best I can.

0: it's much more fun. I must confess, with lies on the line. Not mine, of course, but yours, oh boy. Now let it be just fine.
1: Release me fast, or you will have to answer for this heinous act.
0: Oh, brother, you're something. You put me in a spin. You are incomprehending the position that you're in. It's hopeless. You're finished. You haven't got a prayer, 'cause I'm Mr.

0: Ladies and gentlemen, the President of the United States.
1: How you feel, brother? You feel good?
0: Mr. President, now that you're elected, what will you do?
2: I'll always love my mama.
0: What will this country be like with you as president?
1: We're gonna have a bunch of good times.
0: Have you any other statement?
3: I love you, baby.
0: The president is just leaving. Wait a minute. An emergency has just come up. The president's car has been stolen. We repeat, the president's car has been stolen. We take you now to the White House parking lot.
4: I'm here with the parking attendant. Mr. Nixon, didn't you used to be in politics? What happened?
5: Some people lose and some fall away.
4: But why are you here parking cars?
6: Nobody wants you, bring you down and out.
4: With me now is the new head of the FBI, Superfly. What kind of car did the president have?
7: One of a kind.
4: In order to solve this case, is there anything you need to know about the car?
8: When it rolls round and circle.
4: We return you now to the White House.
0: We're back at the White House with the president. The vice president seems to be having a problem at the gate.
9: You know me, man. I'm with him. Let me in.
0: The president is shouting something to the vice president.
10: Hey, you! Get off my mountain.
0: And the vice president is shouting back.
11: There's no me without you.
0: Here with me now is John Sheriff. Mr. Sheriff, can you describe the man who stole the president's car?
12: He's a jack of all trades and a master of none.
0: You mean it was the vice president? I knew there was something funny about that dude.
13: He's the funniest worm in the world.
0: Well, now...